0: 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We've got Luke Bryan up next for you and his thoughts on 30 number one singles.
1: 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And you start thinking about everybody you need to thank. And it's pretty... pretty surreal to think about all the people that have been involved in the mix to make all this happen.
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5: 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Hudson Westbrook is on a roll, y'all. 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

0: 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You know, he really loves touring with Dierks Bentley. 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
1: I love Dierks Bentley, being on tour with Dierks Bentley. 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Dierks does a great job of keeping everybody like their family, even from his crew, his truck drivers, to the catering people, to the opening act. So he does a really good job, and I've always admired that about him. And having Cole Swindle out there with us, it's just a bunch of friends on the road living the dream. So it's a lot of fun.
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0: George Burge, Luke Bryan, and Ride, Ride, Ride on Country Nights Live. Ella Langley up next with a powerful gospel message right here.
1: You are good enough today. The fact that you woke up this morning made you good enough for today. The fact that we have a God that loves us is why you are good enough today. You will always be good enough. You will always be good enough. And that's what I try to remind myself. I'm preaching to myself up here. That's what if I wake up and feel like, I don't know if I can do this today. Yes, I can. Yes, I can, because this is what I was put on this earth to do. And that's what I'm going to wake up and do. And I'm going to wake up with confidence and do it. And I'm going to be grateful that I've been given the opportunity to stand up here tonight in front of this crowd and sing the songs and get to do the thing that I've always wanted to do in this life.
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0: When it comes to country concerts, we've got it pretty good. 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
1: All right, this is going to sound super weird. 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
1: 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It came pretty damn easy. Now it's done what it did and kind of beyond me. It's wild. I don't think I've really sat back and kind of looked at it all the way that everything's going. Like I said before we started, you know, I could be pouring concrete.
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Hey race fans, this is Tony Bachhoven, the voice of the Knoxville Raceway. We're off this week, but I'm inviting you back on June the 27th for more action at the Sprint Car Capital of the World. The Light State Bank 410s, the Randall Roofing 360s, and the Raceway Tire Pro Sprints, all in action at the Knoxville Raceway. For more information,

Little known fact, Low Cash was going to throw in the towel many years ago. And Keith Urban called him up and said, hey, I'm going to cut that song, You Gonna Fly. And Low Cash has taken off ever since. Thanks, Keith.

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26: A better life with Dr. Sanjay Gupta.
27: They say consistency is key, but sometimes you just got to switch it up. A new study out of Harvard School of Public Health found that varying your exercise routine could add years to your life. What exercise someone did didn't matter much. What did matter was that all the exercises together worked all the muscle groups in their body. Now, an added benefit to changing things up is it can help you push through the plateau effect. That's when your body gets so efficient at doing something that you actually stop getting better at it. And we know from previous research that specializing in any one sport at a young age can make someone actually more prone to injury. And as experts we talk to point out, even elite athletes switch up things with their workouts, making sure to target strength, cardio, flexibility, balance, and doing that every single week. I'm Dr. Sanjay Gupta, helping you live a better life.
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0: Corey Kent's going to be coming on the show in a couple weeks. There he is with Coe Wetzel and Rocky Mountain Low. He's got some interesting pre-show rituals going on right now.
1: We do our pre-show shots, then we do our handshakes, and everybody has an individual handshake with every other person. 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And you're like, okay, well, we should spin the bottle, except taser roulette. And then the next night, it was like so exhilarating to everybody. Like, we went out, it was 30 seconds before we were on stage, we did this. The next night, we were like, hey, does anybody want to do taser roulette again? And everybody's like, I'm in. If you partake in the pre-show shot, then you're automatically in. So if you don't want to be in, don't take the shot.
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26: A better life with Dr. Sanjay Gupta.
27: For years, we've been talking about both the positive and negative effects of being on social media. And I would say, by and large, for older adults, social media is net positive. Not all positive, but net positive. Helps them keep in touch with friends and stay social. But for younger people, social media use, especially heavy use, tends to be net negative. In fact, according to this year's World Happiness Report, youth who use social media more than 5 hours a day reported a lower level of well-being. And researchers who study this sort of thing found that many teens wish these platforms didn't even exist, and yet they can't seem to stop using them. Experts we talked to largely suggested two things. Ideally, along with your friend group, take some time offline. Also, try to recurate your algorithm, so it shows you posts that'll make you feel good. I'm Dr. Sanjay Gupta, helping you live a better life.
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0: Zach Toppin, South of Sanity. This is Country Nights Live. Jason Aldean up next. He knows exactly how loyal every single one of his listeners is.
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23: Colleague of mine went to a meeting of the primetime seniors the other week. There are programs like this all over the country for people in their 60s, 70s, 80s, and beyond to stay active. It's not just something to keep older folks busy. It helps to keep their bodies in shape and their brains sharp. Showing up with a good attitude is a must, and research shows that having the right mindset actually does lead to better physical aging. So if you need some suggestions to boost your positivity, experts we talked to recommended focusing on goals, which can boost your confidence. Practice gratitude, they said. One of the seniors my colleague met told her that just waking up in the morning is, quote, better than the alternative. That's true. Focus on the things you can control. Diet and exercise, and very importantly, surround yourself with positive people, because that can be contagious. I'm Dr. Sanjay Gupta, helping you live a better life.
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0: Today is International Body Piercing Day. My name's Justin. It's the Overnight Ride. I have nothing pierced, but for a good 8 months when I was in third grade, I had a fake earring. And I don't know if I've ever admitted that on the air or in public, but here we are.
1: Yeah, here's

0: Alexandra Kay, straight for the heart on the overnight ride. I do feel her. She revealed that she has had acid reflux her entire life and just realized she only drinks hot liquids, including coffee. She's known as the Coffee Girl. She has a cafe called Coffee Girl. She just realized that the hot liquids aren't helping, but they're so good. So we deal with the weird hiccups at night.
1: 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We'll be right back.
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As a hat guy, I have to give you hat news. My name's Justin. This is the Overnight Ride. I am a big fan of Seeger Headwear and their clothing. Shaboozy now has a collaboration with Seeger, and the hats say Bootcut Boys. Only $40. Not too bad for a hat that will last a while. Now.

Kane Brown making the most of his, in quotes, year off. So far, we've heard two new clips of new songs since this one came out. Something big is brewing. We'll find out soon. Kane Brown, Woman, on the Overnight Ride. Hey, it's not-

0: If you missed Riley Green hosting the CMA Fest television special, it is on Hulu right now. He wasn't the only one hosting. Hosted alongside Lara Spencer from Good Morning America. And she said she tried her hardest not to fangirl over Riley. It's changed my mind on the overnight ride.
1: If you showed up, I wouldn't let you in.

0: family man on the overnight ride, written for his wife, Lexi, and their three kids. Had a cut on the latest Luke Combs album, a song called 15 Minutes. Debut EP came out back in February called Podunk. He's from Toadsuck, Arkansas, which I'll always say because I've never heard a town name like that. He's proud to be from there.
1: The Overnight Ride. Third shifters, those that drive the big rigs, and all of you that just can't sleep. The Overnight Ride will be right back.
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1: A lot of songwriter or almost recorded song lore over the past week. Jordan Davis revealed that he almost recorded Luke Combs' Where the Wild Things Are, and Cody Johnson revealed that Luke almost recorded Dirt Cheap. So now that we know that, I need those all to be covered in some form. Luke, and Be By You.

Megan Maroney promised a whole bunch of pink on the Cloud 9 tour, and every time she posts something about it, the pink continues. The microphone. Pink and bedazzled. Give that like a, that's a twofer right there. Megan Maroney, medicine on the overnight ride.

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The visuals for Kenny Chesney's second time at the Sphere in Las Vegas are insane. I'm watching the videos online. I don't know if I'm indoors, outdoors. I do know if you're high up, you may get motion sickness. There's got to be a way to combat that, right? Let's carry on the overnight ride.

0: Kevin Powers, Shaboozy on the Overnight Ride. That one called Move On. A couple weeks away from the brand new album from Shaboozy out July 31st. Said he always wanted to marry movies and music into one body of work, which is what he's doing on this brand new album. Was inspired by Quentin Tarantino. Kill Bill with Uma Thurman.
1: We get you through the night or the early morning, depending on your perspective. The Overnight Ride will be right back.
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15: When Post Malone...

Shane Prophet continuing with his country translations. If someone says, that'll hold, he claims that it'll definitely fall off the truck. Never say that, because it will jinx you. Shane Prophet, long live country on the Overnight Ride.

0: Jason Aldean, How Far Does a Goodbye Go on the Overnight Ride. A busy guy. Of course, the new album is out. And then August 1st, doing those Double Down shows with Luke Bryan. Only 5 cities on the docket. Might be a few more next year.
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My name's Justin, and Mr. Roll is back on the show. It is brand new right now from Jelly Roll. Here's Hands Up on the Overnight Ride.

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0: Dierks Bentley, what was I thinking on the overnight ride? I will have a report for you when I get back from vacation. I'll be flying in a couple days. And at the airport here in Nashville, B&A, there is a Dierks Bentley hologram. It is basically Dierks in a box promoting his whiskey. But apparently it will take selfies with you when you go up to it. I will 100% try and take a selfie with Hologram Dierks.
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0: meat, fruit, cheese, eggs. I'm Justin. This is the Overnight Ride, and that is the diet of Cody Johnson on the road. Says when he's at home, his home gym, he does his really hard workouts there, but when he's on the road, meat, fruit, cheese, and eggs only. And he does yoga with his security guard. They get up, they do 30 minutes of good cardio, good yoga, and stretch out. Says it helps him on stage. You know I don't stand still on stage, so I really need to kind of be loosened up. The key to an energetic Cody Johnson show is apparently yoga.
1: We're here for you. Second and third shifters, we are here for you. More of the Overnight Ride is next.
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0: I'm Justin. This is the Overnight Ride. Who's this?
1: Jeff the Joke Guy.
0: Jeff the Joke Guy calling us from Dallas, Texas. We'll make you laugh, make you groan, make you cringe. What do you got tonight?
1: Last night, my wife asked me if I'd seen the dog bowl. And I said, I didn't even know he could get into the bowling alley. I'm so old, when I bend over, I make sure and look around to see what else I can do when I look down there. My 8-year-old had a nightmare where he was being eaten by a vacuum cleaner. I said, that's a terrible way to die, son. This is Jeff the Joke Guy, signing off.
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0: Stephen Wilson Jr., Gary on the overnight ride, June 20th in San Diego, was Gary Day in honor of his song, Gary, which we just played. I don't know when they do that. Does that mean it's now every year? What to see in 2027, June 20th, go to San Diego and see if it's still Gary Day.
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0: Lainey Wilson, phone, keys, wallet on the overnight ride, was asked her favorite must-have snack for a road trip. These are delicious. The Quest peanut butter cups. They have protein. They don't taste like Reese's, but they are good. The Quest cookies, I think they're a little bit better.
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2: Today's guest, Megan Johnson. She's with Isaiah 117. And I meet people in different ways for the Inside Iowa show, but you just walked into my studio, didn't you?
3: Quite literally. I love being forced into people's spaces, whether you wanted me here or not.
2: You were in the radio station, and we're speaking with someone else, and you took an opportunity. So.
3: Hey, I will take the introduction to anyone. I tell people all the time, I am willing to meet with anyone in any walk of life, in any space, because the mission of Isaiah 117 is just so important to me. And I feel like if the people of Iowa and this great city of Des Moines really knew what was happening with the children in our city, they would be jumping all over to solve this problem.
2: That's why I thought maybe we would jump right into what Isaiah 117 is all about. Mm-hmm. Because I will tell you, when we met that day, I was unfamiliar. Mm-hmm. So let's familiarize folks.
3: Absolutely. So my husband and I became foster parents back in 2020. A great time to become a licensed foster parent and bringing new people into your home when the whole world is shutting down and you can't go anywhere. But we had made the decision during our licensing process that we were going to foster teenagers. And that's often not something that people are jumping on or jumping up and down excited to say, yes, bring me some extra teenage girls into my home. It brings an extra level of chaos, but we love it. We felt super connected, and I love working with teenagers, and they bring me so much joy and sarcasm that you cannot recreate with toddlers. Then in 2022, we kind of got an extra level of crazy, and we started fostering teenage girls who had their own child. Oh. And so we are taking both of them into our home. And in the foster care world, you get licensed for a certain number of children based on some equation they have of square footage and number of beds and those sort of things. And despite us being technically full with our two kiddos plus our bio kiddos, almost every day we get a call or a text message or an email or multiples or all three asking us to take extra children.
2: Oh.
3: And
2: even knowing the perimeters. And
3: yes, though that technically, legally, we are full, emails are going out. There's children waiting. We're having to move children 100 miles away. And would you consider taking more? And we got to a point where we're like, there has to be a larger solution than just asking foster parents to take more kids. Where are these children going?

0: and what's happening while they're waiting to find a foster home. And so it was during that time we learned about this mission project coming out of Tennessee, this nonprofit that is called Isaiah 117. So it's a national nonprofit started in Tennessee, but there are 64 locations across the country now, and we're just working to bring it to Iowa.
1: Okay.
0: So what happens when children are removed for foster care is that they have to begin the process of finding a foster home.
1: Right.
0: And it's those social workers here in Iowa and Polk County specifically, and Dallas and Warren and all the local communities are working so hard. This has nothing to do with social workers not working so hard to take care of our children. But there's a 40% shortage in the number of foster homes needed compared to the number of kids coming into care.
1: Holy moly.
0: And it takes sometimes 2 to 4 days to find a foster home for a child. So then the question becomes, where are the children of our community spending 2 to 4 days while they wait?
1: Wow.
0: Right now, the vast majority of them are spending that time sitting in the Department of Health and Human Services in an office building in a cubicle waiting for someone to take them home.
1: Sleeping there?
0: Sometimes they don't want to. No one wants a child to sleep on the floor. But if it comes to that, if there's nothing else that can be found, or if there's not an emergency foster home placement available.
1: At least it's a safe space.
0: It is a safe space. It's maybe not comfortable.
1: Right.
0: I like to reiterate, though, this has nothing to do with social workers or people in the city not working hard. They don't want to be staying with children sitting on the floor in a cubicle till late hours of the night or all night. And so we, as Isaiah 117, our goal is to have a home. What if there was a home that instead of children ever having to even go to that office building, ever having to go sit in a government cubicle, there was a home where someone was standing there waiting for them with open arms, that there were cookies baking, there was a playset in the backyard, and there was a comfortable bed that you could take a nap in. And so our goal is to provide a home that we come alongside the state to provide the care for the children of our community, so our super overworked social workers can take the time to work on the case, to make those phone calls, to write those court reports, and we'll take care of the kiddos while they can do their job.
1: No band-aids, a solution.
0: Correct. I can't fix foster care. I'm not that big, I'm not that smart, but I can fix this tiny window in time and make sure that the children of our community can feel cared for and loved and know that they are not alone.
1: Our guest today is Megan Johnson. She is with Isaiah 117. She's a location leader. I want to ask you a question about the whole foster system in the first place. Mm-hmm. When kids are put into foster families, is it just temporary?
0: So the goal for any child coming into foster care, the first initial goal and focus is always reunification. What can we do to support the family, that family of origin?
1: I've heard that before.
0: What can we do to support them? And maybe the child needs to be in foster care for a short time while that family of origin, that biological family, takes the steps that they have and that they need to do to be ready to care for their child again. Unfortunately, that part is outside of my wheelhouse.
1: Right.
0: But yes, the goal is to always have permanency for the child. What is going to get them a safe and stable situation and quickly?
1: I'm sure there's some good stories out there.
0: Absolutely. So us providing care for teenage girls and their babies, always our stories start out interestingly. Oftentimes our situations, the phone calls we receive come from when a teenager shows up to the hospital in active labor and they're rushed trying to figure out where they're going to go or what they're going to do with them. The first time we got one of those phone calls was at 8 p.m. on a Friday night. And we had never taken a teen or a baby at the time. We had experience taking teenage girls, but never ones with babies. And we got a phone call and they said, hey, so it's Friday night at 8 p.m., but we have a 16-year-old who just gave birth to this 5-pound little boy. And we can't find anyone who will take a teenager and a baby in foster care. We can find someone to take the teenager and we can find someone to take the baby, but we can't find anyone to take them together. Would you consider taking them? If you don't take them, there's no one else and they're going to have to be separated. And in my mom heart, here's this 16-year-old who just gave birth,
1: right,
0: who's postpartum and feeling all the feelings.
1: Right.
0: And I'm going to allow her baby to be taken away and put in someone else's arms. And so in that moment, I immediately was like, yes, yes, they can come live here. They can stay with us. And then when I hung up the phone, I proceeded to pretend to my husband that I hadn't already said yes. And I asked him, I explained the situation. And I asked, what do you think we should do? Are you okay if we say yes? And he was immediately on board. And thankfully, I didn't have to.
1: You know him, obviously.
0: Yes, exactly. But then the challenge became a different version of the challenge came in when they arrived. And here comes this 16-year-old who's wearing men's flannel pants, size extra large, and she's 4'10", 115 pounds, and she's wearing men's size 14 slides and a men's undershirt, and it was the end of November, and that's all she had. She didn't even come with the quintessential trash bag you hear so much about.
1: No.
0: And so there's the challenge of being a foster parent. If sometimes it's hard to say yes, sometimes you know that there's going to be a big cost incurred, or like, what are they showing up with, or what condition are they in when they arrive? And that's another thing Isaiah 117 works to do. Not only are we trying to support that child as they come into foster care and relieve the stress on the social worker, we're also trying to support the foster parent. We send every child, when they do go into foster care, we send them with a whole suitcase of new clothes, new shoes, socks, diapers, formula, right, underwear, anything that they could need for those first 2 to 3 days, so we can make it easier for the foster parents to say yes. So they don't have to worry that a child is going to show up with nothing.
1: Right.
0: And you're immediately turning around to run to the store to get boxes of diapers and pajamas. And let me cover those first couple days so that you can focus on connecting with a child. We are a nonprofit organization. We function completely outside of government money that allows us to love on kiddos and care for them the way we want to, and know that they have God's love and that they are worthy and they're not alone in this world. Obviously, we have state regulations and laws and contracts we follow, but we don't take money from the government. And so we function completely on donations and grant money. From that, also, we are looking for property. We don't have a house yet in Iowa. We've been looking for a lot to build on for the last 6 months.
1: What is your husband's name?
0: Ben Johnson.
1: Ben. So you and Ben are looking?
0: He is a full-time pastor in Urbandale.
1: Oh.
0: And so this is my mission.
1: But he's got that heart. Okay.
0: Yes,
1: all right. All
0: yes.
1: right.
0: We have that heart and feel that drive, and he is fully in support of me, but he also has a very full-time job.
1: Yes, sounds like it. How do people find out more?
0: So the easiest way to find us is to go to Isaiah117house.com. There you'll see a whole list of all the different locations across the country. And you'll just click on Iowa and there'll be a link that will take you straight to us where you can see what's going on our social media or different events that we have coming up. We have a golf outing in September, but then right now in the coming weeks, we're partnering with some firework stands here locally in Des Moines that are giving their proceeds to us for certain days leading up to July 4th. And so that's June 27th, June 30th, and July 2nd. If you go to the Ankeny Fairway, Altoona Fairway, the Des Moines Park Fair Mall, or the Waukee U-Haul on those days, you'll get to meet people that volunteer and help with Isaiah 117.
1: Oh, they will be there?
0: We'll be there.
1: Oh, that's lovely.
0: And you can learn more and ask questions and also buy fireworks that support our mission. If you're going to buy fireworks and blow stuff up anyways, why not support an amazing nonprofit that's trying to take care of the children of this community?
1: You know, I'm going to tell you, love, that I am not a huge fireworks fan, but for this, absolutely. All right, get your fireworks, please, and thank you.
0: Absolutely.
1: Okay, let's talk about you for a minute first. All right, so you are a transplant in the state of Iowa.
0: Yes.
1: All right, so what would you like to tell us about moving here and why you're staying here? And one more thing, a 2 or 3 part question here. Do you have children of your own?
0: We have one biological child.
1: Okay.
0: She's 10. So when she was just 4, when we started doing foster care, you always have that worry of, am I ruining my child or what am I exposing them to? But ultimately, I just feel like she's going to be the coolest adult. She sees people for who they are and loves people where they are in life.
1: Yeah.
0: And it's such a gift. And those are experiences and a heartbeat that you can't teach. It has to be learned. She's amazing. We are all Iowa transplants. She loves to tell people she was born in California and that she's a California girl.
1: Okay.
0: She has no memory of it. But my husband and I are from Minnesota originally, and then ended up in California for a couple of years, and then back at now in Iowa for the last 10. I love Iowa. I love the people of this community. The biggest indicator for me of why this community is so amazing is every time I get the opportunity to tell someone about why I quit my job in healthcare to try to push forward this mission of Isaiah 117 full time and explain what we're doing. People are so genuinely interested. They so genuinely care for the children of their community that they don't even know and will never meet. And the response is so overwhelmingly positive. So I want to take every opportunity I can to just share with people why this matters and how we're trying to take care of the children of our community.
1: Children end up where they end up for many, many reasons.
0: Mm-hmm. Absolutely. And I am not smart enough or have big enough pockets to fix that big of a problem. A lot of people are working really hard on those problems.
1: Yes.
0: And I just hold space for our little puzzle piece of the picture and do what we can in the gifts that we've been given and the skills we've been given by God to care for those around us.
1: Now, I don't know Ben Johnson, but I do believe that he married an angel on earth.
0: Well, thank you. That's so sweet of you.
1: It's been an absolute pleasure having you come in today.
0: Thank you so much. I feel so blessed to have been here.
1: Again, our guest today, Megan Johnson with Isaiah 117. Please, I hope you listened to the show today and found some interest in how you could help.
0: Awesome. Have a great day.
1: So if you'd like to hear some more of Megan's stories, and she says she has more for us, we'd like to ask you to please tune in to the Inside Iowa podcast, which you can find anywhere you get your podcasts. 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Maybe you think there's something that's not getting enough attention, something that's a passion. Just shoot me an email. I'm pretty easy to find. 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

Potts Farm was a place to go. Load a truck up, hit the dirt road. Jump the barbed wire, spread the word. Light the bonfire and call the girls. King and the Can and the Marlboro Man. Jack and Jim were a few good men. 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And all this small town, he said, she said. 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Watch your mouth. 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I'm tired of talking, man. Y'all ain't listening to Modo.

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17: Sunshine mixed with clouds at times today, with daytime highs approaching 95. Southeast winds 10 to 20 miles per hour. Partly cloudy skies again tonight, 77. Bright sunshine expected tomorrow, high of 97. Upper 90s, Tuesday, cooler Wednesday, with highs in the mid-90s and storms. I'm Weatherology meteorologist Paul Trombley. Currently 73.

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18: Sunshine mixed with clouds at times today, with daytime highs approaching 95. Southeast winds 10 to 20 miles per hour. Partly cloudy skies again tonight, 77. Bright sunshine expected tomorrow, high of 97. Upper 90s, Tuesday, cooler Wednesday, with highs in the mid-90s and storms. I'm weatherology meteorologist Paul Trombley. Currently 73.

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10: Sunshine mixed with clouds at times today, with daytime highs approaching 95. Southeast winds 10 to 20 miles per hour. Partly cloudy skies again tonight, 77. Bright sunshine expected tomorrow, high of 97. Upper 90s, Tuesday, cooler, Wednesday, with highs in the mid-90s, and storms. I'm weatherology meteorologist Paul Trombley. Currently, 73.

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3: Partly cloudy skies today with a high of 95. South winds 10 to 20 miles per hour. Lows dip down to about 77. Tonight, partly cloudy skies. Highs level off around 97. Tomorrow, sunny skies. Temps well above average Tuesday and Wednesday with highs from the mid-90s to the upper 90s. I'm weatherology meteorologist Paul Trombley. Currently 74.

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2: From the Mr. Handyman of Des Moines Weather Center.
16: Partly cloudy skies
2: today
16: with a high of 95. South winds 10 to 20 miles per hour. Lows dip down to about 77. Tonight, partly cloudy skies. Highs level off around 97. Tomorrow, sunny skies. Temps well above average Tuesday and Wednesday with highs from the mid-90s to the upper 90s. I'm weatherology meteorologist Paul Trombley. Currently 77.

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That is George Burge and Luke Bryan. Ride, ride, ride. Lindsay hanging out with you on your Sunday morning. Hope you're having a great one out there. Here's Kane Brown, Lauren Elena. What Ifs?

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0: 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That is Josh Ross. Hate How You Look. He was awesome at the district on Thursday night, Nash Nights in the District. We had so much fun. So many people came out, and it was just a blast. So can't wait for the next one coming up on July 30th with Lainey Gardner. I hope to see you out there. Jason Aldean and Luke Bryan are teaming up for the Double Down Tour, a co-headlining stadium run. I mean, you just don't see it every day. 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

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That is Tucker Wetmore Brunette. Don't forget, it's a Tyler Braden winning weekend. 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

0: 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That is Chase Matthew and Holding It Down. It is new music from him. We had so much fun in the district on Thursday with Nash Nights in the District, and we get to be back out there again this Thursday. Danger and I are going to be out for a special summer nights in the district at Prairie Trail. Simpson Songs also going on at the same time with Joshua Sinclair and Jordan Bean. So, going to have cars, and there's going to be food, and there's going to be live music and drinks, and it's going to be a really, really fun night. And the night ends with an awesome fireworks display presented by Carl Chevrolet. And then there's the silent disco in the park from 10 to midnight. So many things to come out and enjoy. So make sure you come on out for it as well. We got a whole lot more new country music coming up for you. Justin Moore, Jason Aldean, Thomas Rhett, all next. 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
5: Partly cloudy skies today with a high of 95. South winds 10 to 20 miles per hour. Lows dip down to about 77. Tonight, partly cloudy skies. Highs level off around 97. Tomorrow, sunny skies. Temps well above average Tuesday and Wednesday with highs from the mid-90s to the upper 90s. I'm weatherology meteorologist Paul Trombley. Right now, it's 81 degrees.
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That is Justin Moore and Time's Ticking. We heard from him earlier this month that he's taking a break from touring for health reasons. Don't have any more details, but we wish him the best. Here's Jason Aldean, Don't Tell on Me, Nash FM 97.3.

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That is Beautiful Things. It is a Tyler Braden winning weekend. 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
1: 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You know, nobody's making you go to these shows and show up at these early mornings and traveling like I am. It's kind of like you can have a career as big as you want to, as you know, if you're

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Jason Aldean, that is You Make It Easy. Hope you're having a great Sunday out there today. We got Luke Combs, Sleepless in a Hotel Room, Nash FM 97.3.

0: 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Corey Kent and Co. Wetzel. That is Rocky Mountain Low. Hey, don't forget to join Danger and Lindsay for a special Summer Nights coming up this Thursday. It's Summer Nights. It's in the district at Prairie Trail. So usually we're at Carl Customs, so it's going to be a little bit different. But there's also a Simpson Songs that'll be going on. Joshua Sinclair and Jordan Beam. There's going to be a fireworks display presented by Carl Chevrolet. Then there's going to be a silent disco in the park from 10 to midnight. So it's going to be so much fun. There's going to be cars, music, drinks, food, something for the whole family, and fireworks to end the night. I mean, how awesome is that? We got a whole lot more new country music coming up for you. We got some Blake Shelton. We got some Ella Langley. Got some Tucker Wetmore all coming up. 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
2: From the Mr. Handyman of Des Moines Weather Center.
10: Partly cloudy skies today with a high of 95. South winds 10 to 20 miles per hour. Lows dip down to about 77. Tonight, partly cloudy skies. Highs level off around 97. Tomorrow, sunny skies. Temps well above average Tuesday and Wednesday with highs from the mid-90s to the upper 90s. I'm weatherology meteorologist Paul Trombley. Right now, it's 81 degrees.
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That is Ella Langley and Be Her. A lot of people want to be her. A lot of people want to see her. You can tell that by how fast tickets went when her show went on sale. We got Tucker Wetmore now. 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
0: Hey, it's Lindsay. 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

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That is Bailey Zimmerman and Chevy Silverado. We heard earlier this week that charges were officially dropped against him because full restitution was made for the $16,000 in damages. So good job, Bailey Zimmerman. Now learn from this. Here's Dustin Lynch. It's Good Girl on Nash FM 97.3. I got it.

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0: 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That is Zach John King and Get to Drinkin'. You know who's getting to drinkin'? It's the married ladies out there. Yeah, women tend to drink more after marrying. And get this, men drink less after marrying. They found that single women, either divorced or unmarried, tended to drink less than women who are married. On the other hand, married men tend to have the least number of drinks. Unmarried and divorced men, they tended to have actually the highest number of drinkers out there. So there you go. What is it about women getting married that makes them want to drink? It's something to ponder. We got a lot more new country music coming up for you. Thomas Rhett, Luke Combs, Kane Brown, Caitlin Brown next. 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
2: from the Mr. Handyman of Des Moines Weather Center.
3: A blend of clouds and sun this afternoon, with daytime highs approaching 95. Southerly winds 10 to 20 miles per hour. Lows level off around 77 tonight. Clear skies tomorrow, 97. Temps well above average Tuesday and Wednesday, with highs from the mid-90s to the upper 90s. I'm weatherology meteorologist Paul Trombley. Currently, it's 82 degrees.
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That is Thomas Rhett. After all the bars are closed, here's one that Danger and I have agreed upon is probably the best swaying song. This is Luke Combs, Be By You, Nash FM.

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That is Don't We. It is a Tyler Braden winning weekend. Make sure you're listening for those keywords to text in for your chance to win a pair of tickets to see him at the Dallas County Fair. Here's Bailey Zimmerman, religiously on Nash FM. I will.

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Ella Langley gonna be at Casey Center in October. Hopefully you're able to pick up your tickets. Here's Warrant for the Wind, Nash FM.

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0: 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That is Taylor Swift. I knew it. I knew you. Of course, in Toy Story 5. I still have yet to see it, but it is something I really want to see. And speaking of things that would be awesome to see, Jason Aldean, Luke Bryan teaming up for the Double Down Tour. 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
9: A blend of clouds and sun this afternoon, with daytime highs approaching 95. Southerly winds 10 to 20 miles per hour. Lows level off around 77 tonight. Clear skies tomorrow, 97. Temps well above average Tuesday and Wednesday, with highs from the mid-90s to the upper 90s. I'm weatherology meteorologist Paul Trombley. Right now, 86.
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Josh Ross, Hate How You Look. He was awesome at Nash Nights in the District on Thursday. Now we can't wait to see this guy coming up at Jack Tri Stadium on July 17th. Can't wait. Here's Jelly Roll.

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That is Morgan Wallen and Ella Langley. I can't love you anymore. Ella Langley going to be here in October. Opening up for her, Dylan Marlowe. Here he is with Dylan Scott and Boys Back Home. Yeah.

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0: 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Join Danger and Lindsay for a special Summer Nights coming up this Thursday. It's Summer Nights in the District at Prairie Trail. It's also Sips and Songs with Joshua Sinclair and Jordan Beam. And the night going to end with an awesome fireworks display presented by Carl Chevrolet. Then, if you've never seen it, you got to see the Silent Disco. It's going on in the park from 10 to midnight. We're going to be out there, so make sure you come on out and see us. We're going to have a whole lot of fun. Seriously, live music, great cars, food, drinks. It's going to be a great time. 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

0: 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Wake up with Danger and Lindsay, but be careful. 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

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That is Riley Green. Change my mind. Have it on your mind. It's a winning weekend. Tyler Brayton tickets at the Dallas County Fair up for grabs. 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Here's Zach Brown.

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0: 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That is Dustin Lynch and Easy to Love. Lindsay hanging out with you on your Sunday. Hope you're having a great one out there. Hey, we've teamed up with Home Run Plumbing to celebrate our high school or junior high athletes with our Nash Athlete of the Week. This week we had Molly. She is going to Dowling next year. Awesome wrestler. She even wrestled with like a broken shoulder. I'm sure that's not exactly what it was. Something like that. You can check out the interview at NashFM973.com. And while you're there, you can nominate the athlete you feel should be recognized in your life. 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They get a trophy, they get dinner on us, and they qualify for a $1,000 scholarship grand prize from Home Run Plumbing. 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
13: 95 this afternoon under partly cloudy skies. Winds out of the south, 10 to 20 miles per hour. 77 tonight. Ample sunshine expected tomorrow. Highs level off around 97. Temperatures well above average Tuesday and Wednesday, with highs from the mid-90s to the upper 90s. I'm weatherology meteorologist Laura Lockwood. Right now, 88.
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Yeah, it's been head in a bottle for my heart in a case. Yeah, it's getting harder to act my age. Play a sad song on a tiny violin for the man at the bar confessing his sins.

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2: Well, hello and welcome to American Country Countdown. 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And this weekend, we're going big. ACM Entertainer of the Year, Cody Johnson, is joining us on the show. We'll be here in the next 15 minutes and each and every hour. Plus, can Ella Langley stay in our top spot for the fourth straight week with Be Her? Well, there's only one way to find out. Let's line them up and count them down. Kicking things off this weekend is Ella's buddy Riley Green in an ACC debut. Think as you drunk. American Country Countdown. No.

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3: Ryan, and each and every weekend, we have all kinds of fun with you. And what's the best kind of weekend? 64% of adults polled said the best kind of weekend is one with no plans. Amen to that. And when they do want to get out for the weekend, people prefer a small group to hang out in rather than a big one, putting their ideal number at just four other people. By the way, thanks so much for inviting us into your group this weekend. And why don't we bring along Dustin Lynch, too, to hang? 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

Fresh Lenny Wilson with John Mayer. Up two spots this weekend on ACC. That's Phone Keys Wallet. It's Ryan, and excited about new music out this weekend from ACM Entertainer of the Year, Cody Johnson. Banks of the Trinity is the name of his new album, and Kojo is joining us here on your radio after he sings his ACC number one with Carrie Underwood from just last year. I'm Gonna Love You, American Country Countdown. Stop.

0: Hit number one here in ACC, March of last year. Cody Johnson and Carrie Underwood, I'm Gonna Love You on American Country Countdown. It's Ryan Fox, and he's with us right now. Welcome, ACM Entertainer of the Year.
1: Thank you.
0: I can't say I'm surprised. Was it?
1: I was.
0: Were you?
1: I expected them to say, Lainey Wilson.
0: Did you, so you didn't have anything prepared speech-wise or anything?
1: You know, I told my wife, I said, I have a feeling I'll win it because this is the first time in my entire career I've actually put any thought, like any forethought, into an acceptance speech. So whenever I got Male Artist of the Year, I'd already thought about a few of those things, you know? So I was like, well, I got all that out of the way. I said everything I need to say. And then I was like, there's no way I'm going to win tenor, so I don't have to worry about making a second speech. And then immediately I was like, oh, crap. Like, I gotta think of something here.
0: Yeah. You're with Cody Johnson on American Country Countdown. Coach O, you're a rodeo man. And after you won your ACM Entertainer of the Year award, you said it was the gold buckle you've been chasing your entire career. I mean, that's big.
1: Yeah, no, it definitely, you know, I'm playing my first show since then this weekend. So I'm curious to see, like, is there a difference with the fans? You know, like, did the buzz of it change anything? Or is it just kind of, okay, go back to business as usual?
0: Right. Do you feel a certain pressure after winning that? Does it feel different to you before you hit the stage?
1: Yeah, honestly. I mean, I've had discussions with a few people recently of, like, you know, is there a certain level I'm held to now, and or do I just keep doing the same thing I've always been doing? You know, if it's going to be one of those things to where if I was to get sick and I can't sing, like, oh, the Entertainer of the Year cancels a show, you know, like, I don't know. Like, I'm living this thing one day at a time.
0: Was there a moment backstage when it hit you, or did it hit you on the stage?
1: I went to the bus where out back where my band was and celebrated with them for a minute, and I FaceTimed my wife and kids, and it was just kind of, you know, like, my wife asked me, she's like, are you okay? Yeah, just, I've worked for this for 20-something years. It's a little hard to digest immediately, you know?
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Lauren Elena, Chase Matthew, number 27, All My Exes on American Country Countdown. It's Ryan and so many great places to take in America's biggest country hits, like Kix 96 in Savannah, Georgia. Thank you so much for hanging with American Country Countdown. Then further west in Carson City, Nevada, you can find ACC every weekend on 98.1 cable. So where are you checking out the show? 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You can hit me up anytime on socials at Ryan Fox Now. Meanwhile, back to the countdown at number 26, Dan and Shay, Say So, ACC.

say so. So Nice hearing Dan and Shay back to making hits. Number 26 on American Country Countdown. I'd say so. It's Ryan Fox. And I thought it was really cool when our guest this weekend, ACM Entertainer of the Year Cody Johnson, took time out from his acceptance speech at the ACMs to thank one of his fellow nominees. It's frankly something I haven't seen before. Hold on, we get the story behind the moment from Kojo himself after the man he was talking about plays his ACC number one, which has been a whopping 7 weeks in our top spot. It's Luke Combs, Beautiful Crazy, American Country Countdown. Your day started.

0: That one landed at number one here in American Country Countdown in March of 2019. Beautiful Crazy, Luke Combs on ACC. Here with Ryan, hanging with Cody Johnson. And Cody, when you won the ACM Entertainer of the Year Award this year, you gave a shout out to one of your fellow nominees. That guy right there we just heard, Luke Combs. A very touching moment. Why did you include him in the speech?
1: Because he deserves it, man. He's a good guy. He's a family guy. He works, you know, he works his tail off. And, you know, he's open, just like I said on stage, he's open so many doors for me whenever he really didn't have to. And, you know, he and I have zero level of competition. We're both just so proud to watch each other succeed. Mm-hmm. And I felt like in years past, like he's deserved it more than once. And, you know, I just felt the need to tip my hat to my friend and give him some credit.
0: And you talk about him opening a lot of doors for you. And one of those big moments was when you opened for him on his tour, right?
1: Yeah, no, absolutely. I mean, he could have called anybody. Took me overseas for the first time, playing in Australia and New Zealand. And, you know, he's selling out stadiums all over the world. And I got to be a part of that. And, you know, I give a lot of credit to me getting to go back and headline my own tours over there.
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50 this month. Happy birthday, Blake Shelton. An ACC sure shot right there. Should have joined our countdown very soon. Let him in anyway on American Country Countdown. I'm Ryan Fox. And are you good with secrets? I tend to want to share, maybe overshare at times, according to some. But in this case, oversharing could benefit you in a big way. I got the top secret details you don't want to miss. Two songs away. But first, it's time to go boots off. John Party, American Country Countdown. Number

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0: Cash, Wrong Hearts, number 24 on American Country Countdown. It's Ryan Fox here. And if you need some plans next weekend for the 4th of July, imagine having a backyard party with your favorite country stars and a certain reality show host. Who's on the lineup and what's in store? 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

Little Big Town with their big ACC number one from 2012 on the Pontoon American Country Countdown. And coming up next weekend in America, it is Independence Weekend. Celebrations are going to be happening all over the country, coast to coast, including in Music City, Nashville, Tennessee. 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Oh, and it's on TV, too. Disney Celebrates America, Nashville's Star-Spangled Bash with host Ryan Seacrest. Hits next weekend on ABC, Disney+, and Hulu. If you're

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20: 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Rolling into the last weekend of June 2026, and you'll want to stay close. Here in the next 15 minutes, our special guest this weekend, Cody Johnson, is busted out at ACC World Premiere. It's a song that's on his new album, Banks of the Trinity, out now. Plus, last-minute details on Alan Jackson's final concert ever. And it's been 15 years since this guy started his career in country. So how's he celebrating? You're about to find out. First, though, we flash back to a song that was number one year ago this weekend. Riley Green, Worst Way, American Country Countdown.

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0: It's the latest from Hudson Westbrook and an ACC sure shot. That one sure to join the countdown very soon. Painted You Pretty on American Country Countdown. I'm Ryan Fox, and Banks of the Trinity is the latest album out this weekend from our special guest, Cody Johnson. And this is big. Cut number one on this one that we'll talk to Kojo about in a minute is making its ACC world premiere and debuting all the way up at number 21. Here comes Horseback.
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4: He's a ranch hand in a pinch, man. 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

0: just want my horse back.
1: Cody Johnson with an ACC world premiere and an ACC debut, clocking in at number 21 on this weekend's American Country Countdown. That is Horseback. You got Ryan Kojo hanging with us here this weekend, man. That one's got a little something to it. Got some juice.
2: That's why it's number one on the record, you know, first rattle out of the box. So I generally try to take my album sequential order as like a set list. So if I was to come out on stage, bam, that's right in your face, and you're automatically listening to it. It doesn't take you very long to memorize the chorus, and it's fun to sing. Like, I can see the crowd, you know, already with their hands back and forth, back and forth. It's going to be I just think it's a big live moment, and I've heard for years from radio in particular, we need a good tempo. Well, here you go. You got it.
1: This is it, right down the middle. It's funny you say that about the set list, because I was thinking you have to start your new shows off with this one, right?
2: I mean, I don't know. It depends on – that's an interesting question, an interesting topic, is because we've had songs over the years that have streamed like crazy. I mean, like, how is this not a number one hit? But when you play them live, it doesn't really go over well. And then there's the songs that maybe weren't the big hits on the album that you play live and people go absolutely crazy over. So that's the stage I'm in now, as I'm kind of leaving the creative studio process and now getting with my band and getting them on stage and letting these songs kind of battle it out with themselves to see what's going to stick around for a little while and what doesn't.
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Zach Top, South of Sanity, 20 on American Country Countdown. And Ryan Fox, and it's already hot in a lot of parts of North America. Maybe that means for you staying inside and binge watching a show or two. Stranger Things is the most watched series of the 2025 to 2026 season with 32.9 million viewers. His and Hers follows at number two with 25.6 million. And the Yellowstone spinoff Marshalls is in third with 20.7 million. Now, it's worth mentioning that sports were not included in these ratings, or Sunday Night Football definitely would have been number one. And speaking of summer, Stella Lefty's gaining heat, moving up 10 whole spots this weekend to number 19 on American Country Countdown. It's Boston. On a train.

Boston, it's Fresh Face Stella Lefty, number 19 on American Country Countdown. It's Ryan Fox with the hits. And up next, we track down all the tours that are on the road this weekend, including the end of the road for one country superstar. Our ACC tour tracker comes after the star who's hanging him up, sings one of the best summertime anthems of all time. Alan Jackson, Chattahoochee on American Country Countdown. We'll win.

0: takes you back, doesn't it? Hit number one here at ACC back in 1993. Dallin Jackson with Chattahoochee.
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0: It's Ryan, and that's one of the many hits heard this weekend at Allen's very last concert show. Last call, one more for the road this weekend, Nissan Stadium in Nashville. Allen joined by big names we all know, like Luke Bryan, Eric Church, Luke Combs, Riley Green, Cody Johnson, Miranda Lambert, Little Big Town, John Party, Thomas Rhett, Jake Owen, Carrie Underwood, Lainey Wilson, Leanne Womack, and Allen's good friend, the king of country himself, George Strait. A massive sold-out show, and we'll all get to see it when it airs on NBC later this year. Yeah.

0: be the reason.
1: And speaking of sellout concerts, Morgan Wallen takes over Clemson, South Carolina for two massive shows this weekend. Brooks and Dunn joins for one night, and Ella Langley joins for the other. Only three more cities for Morgan this year, too, with back-to-back shows in Baltimore, Ann Arbor, Michigan, and the Still the Problem Tour wraps in Philly, where you can hear us every weekend on 92.5 XTU, July 31st and August 1st. And that's this weekend's ACC Tour Tracker as the countdown rolls on.
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0: Shane Prophet, Long Live Country, an ACC extra on American Country Countdown. You got Ryan Fox, and hard to believe it's been 15 years since Scotty McCreery first busted onto the scene after winning American Idol. He's celebrating this career milestone with a new album out next month, and we'll tell you what to expect and something old and something new from Mr. McCreery after John Morgan, Kid Myself, American Country Countdown.
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0: An ACC number one from July of 2022. Damn straight, Scotty McCreery on American Country Countdown. It's Ryan, and new music's coming from Scotty here in a couple weeks, appropriately titled 15, marking his 15th anniversary since he won American Idol. The album will feature songs you know and love from Scotty, including Five More Minutes, This Is It, Damn Straight, which we just played, and a few others, including four new tracks. Hello, Darlin' is new, and so it's Been a Good Run, Why Me, Lord, and also a special duet with Josh Turner with the song that he auditioned for American Idol with, Your Man. Pretty cool. 15 from Scotty McCreery will be available for you to listen July 17th.
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Eric Church, Morgan Wallen, and Tim McGraw. That's MacArthur. Number 17, up three this weekend on American Country Countdown. You got Ryan Fox, and every weekend we're committed to bringing you the biggest hits and the biggest stars, and we also like to take a look back at some of the legends that got us here. We highlight one of those stars coming up after a guy used to open for this legend, Kenny Chesney, up five notches this weekend with Carry On, American Country.

0: an ACC number one on this very program back in 1995. Clint Black, Summer's Coming, American Country Countdown. It's Ryan Fox, and we're about to cool you off with this cool moment between Clint Black and Kelly Clarkson. While visiting her show recently, Clint opened up about his new exhibit in the Country Music Hall of Fame.
1: Yeah, we were starting to archive it for a fan experience right when the Hall of Fame approached. You know, we want to do an exhibit, and it's totally out of left field. It's not something you win. It's like the Opry. They have to invite you to do it.
2: Yeah.
1: And so it was the perfect timing. They came through. It was like an FAA, you know, warehouse investigation. Everything was out on the floor.
2: Yeah.
1: And they came, they just went through it, and I couldn't believe how much stuff I saved.
2: I know. I'm bad at that. Are you good at that, or do they help you? Does your family help you? I'm bad at
1: just,
2: that.
1: It was an accident. Things went into boxes and then into storage for decades.
2: Yeah.
1: And, you know, things from my childhood on up. I would have never been good at it.
3: Yeah, he's playing that numbers game. It's Ryan Fox on American Country Countdown.
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0: From the ACC O'Reilly Auto Parts Studio to your radio or listening device, this is the number one country music countdown in the world. American Country Countdown. It's Ryan Fox. All right, catching you up, we got Ella Langley going for number one again for the 4th straight week with Be Her. Can't she do it? We'll find out. We got Cody Johnson hanging with us this weekend every hour. More with him in the next 15 minutes. And we have you listening. So basically, we got all we need, don't we? So let's saddle up and ride. George Burge and Luke Bryan. It's Ride, Ride, Ride. American Country Countdown. Number 15.

George Burge and Luke Bryan inside the top 15 at number 15 on American Country Countdown. That's Ride, Ride, Ride. I'm Ryan Fox, and I found this pretty cool, especially this time of year. Do you like to swim? How about swimming in the great outdoors? Well, according to Science Direct, spending time in nature, and more specifically swimming, improves your mood and mental health. People have reported in this survey, too, that open water swimming makes them feel more in

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The movie that song is from, Toy Story 5, recently had the largest opening in the franchise's history, $160 million at the box office. Taylor Swift and the song is on the end credits of Toy Story 5. I Knew It, I Knew You, number 14 on American Country Countdown. Ryan Fox here, and I got three kids, and so does Cody Johnson. Now, while I have three boys, Kojo has two girls and most recently a son named JC. But is JC a mama's boy or a daddy's boy? Hang on, I'm going to ask Cody after he sings his number one song from 2024, The Painter, American Country Countdown.

0: got a new album out this weekend. Banks of the Trinity is our special guest this weekend on American Country Countdown. Cody Johnson and an ACC Extra, the painter. And it's Ryan here with Kojo. So with the family, you got your two girls, and then you have your new baby boy, JC, who was born in October of last year. And I'm just curious, is he showing signs of being a mama's boy or a daddy's boy, Cody?
1: No, he's a mama's boy. It's true. Brandy and I were talking about this yesterday. I was like, I am chopped liver compared to you. And she said, yeah, but that's how it felt for me when the girls were that age. And it was true because all they wanted was daddy. It's really cool to watch, though. I mean, all I can do is do the best I can to make sure he knows how much I'm there for him and love him. And you know, they all go through phases. You know that.
0: Yep.
1: I mean, dad's cool. No, dad's not cool. You know.
0: Right. And then they get to be teenagers and dad's really not cool for a little while.
1: Nobody's cool. Yeah.
0: Exactly. Here with Cody Johnson on American Country Countdown. So, Cody, when it comes to your girls, your daughters, what are their favorite things to do with dad?
1: Anything. Like, literally anything. They're constantly asking, can we go do this? Can we go do that? Like, we golf together. We hunt together. We fish together. We ride horses together. We go on daddy-daughter dates a lot. Just, you know, I'll pick each one of them individually and take them on dates and open the door for them and pull their chair out, push it in, and you know, just show them how a man's supposed to treat a woman. I had a friend of mine, Dustin Noblet, he told me, he said, I told my daughter, Sadie, don't bring him home to me unless you feel like he's my caliber in the way I treat you.
0: Yeah.
1: I'm like, I love that, man.
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12: Number

Bailey Zimmerman, Chevy Silverado, number 13 on American Country Countdown. It's Ryan Box with the hits. And recently, my wife and I took our three boys on a road trip to see one of the most iconic music venues in the world, Red Rocks Amphitheater. It's cut into the side of a mountain in Colorado, about 20 miles west of Denver. Breathtaking. If you get the chance to go, do it. You don't even have to go there for a show. Just go there and hang out. You can see pics from our visit on our social sites. You can link up to that at AmericanCountryCountdown.com. Eric Church is going to play three shows at Red Rocks in a couple weeks, July 6th, 7th, and 8th. And he'll for sure have this song in the set, Drinking My Hand, in 8th.

0: in my hand, the Chief, Eric Church, on American Country Countdown and ACC Extra. It's Ryan Fox. And coming up next, our ACC Inside America segment, where we take you inside the Big America 250 celebration. Take it over next weekend. It's after Riley Green and Change My Mind. ACC.
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0: It's Ryan, and next weekend, the United States of America celebrates a big one, America's 250th birthday. And here's just a couple things worth noting about next weekend. First, at Los Angeles, America's block party will take over the LA Coliseum. 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Meanwhile, over on the East Coast in Times Square and New York City, they will kick off the Giving Fourth Benefit Show with help of nonprofit America 250. This is aimed at turning the 4th of July into the largest charitable day of giving in U.S. history. And speaking of New York, out in the New York Harbor, the Sail 4th organization will host a spectacular water exhibit of the world's grandest tall ships and over 53 international warships saluting the Statue of Liberty. Should be quite a sight. Just a couple things going on next weekend to commemorate America's 250th. 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

0: Megan Maroney, number 11 this weekend on American Country Countdown. It's Beautiful Things. I'm Ryan Fox, and Miranda Lambert has had a massive career over the last couple decades, but something recently happened that had her say this.
1: Like, you know, I need to call Taylor Swift right now, because this is like that kind of big.
0: What's Miranda talking about? We find out in two songs. Kane Brown, though, first with Woman, American Country Countdown.
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0: Miranda Lambert collaborating with Keith Urban and an ACC number one from November of 2013. We were us on American Country Countdown. It's Ryan Fox, and Miranda is no stranger to big-time collabs. In fact, she teamed up with Ella Langley to write and produce one of the biggest hits of the year, Choosin' Texas, which we're going to hear coming up here in the Countdown soon. But even Miranda, with all of her experience, couldn't have imagined the massive success of that song. She revealed to Billboard magazine.
1: It was not on my bingo card for Choosin' Texas to take over the world. Honestly, sure. Like, I love that song, and it so feels like such a part of me. I'm from Texas, and I just, you know, it was like one of those things where we just wrote this song we really loved, and all of a sudden, I've never seen anything like it.
2: Yeah.
1: So when Ella calls and's like, "What does this mean?" I'm like, "I wouldn't know."
2: Can't help you with that one. Yeah.
1: Yeah. I'm like, I need to call Taylor Swift right now because this is like that kind of big. But it's really, I feel so proud. I feel so thankful that she trusted me and mm-hmm. that we could work together, and Ben West, our co-producer, and all the musicians and our co-writers, Joy and Luke. Like, I just feel like nobody could have, but it makes me so happy because it's a great song with a great singer and a really strong artist with a really strong vision, and that stands out. And and this is just proof of that. It's proof of what I've always been drawn to.
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0: One of my new faves, Fresh Russell Dickerson, an ACC sure shot. That one is sure to join the countdown very soon. Worth Your Wild on American Country Countdown. You got Ryan Fox with all the hits and the stars, coast to coast and around the world. And Russell Dickerson on his way up through the ranks, once opened for Tim McGraw back in 2022.
1: As soon as I got the call to tour with Tim McGraw, it was like mind-blowing, because that's always been my like bucket list tour to open up for. And I mean, it's crazy that it's already happened. First of all, it's like, it's done.
0: Yes. Not only that, Russell recently revealed at the end of that tour, Tim, as a surprise thank you gift for Russell touring with him, paid him $20,000. Yeah. He says that Tim McGraw simply walked up on his tour bus and handed him a big stack of money. How wild is that? By the way, we have new tour info as it pertains to Mr. McGraw, and it involves you. Hang out for the details you don't want to miss here in two songs. After a couple Texas boys team up with Rocky Mountain Low, Corey Kent, and Coe Wetzel, ACC.

0: SEC number one on this countdown back in December of 2014. Shotgun writer Tim McGraw on American Country Countdown. It's Ryan Fox. And how would you like to see Tim sing that song live? For a chance to see Tim and his Pawn Shop Guitar Tour in West Palm Beach, Florida, on September 26th, head to AmericanCountryCountdown.com starting next week for all the details. 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You can spend on whatever you want. It's all thanks to our friends at O'Reilly Auto Parts. 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Enter next week to see Tim in West Palm Beach. 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
0: The longest running country music countdown in the world. American Country Countdown. It's Ryan Fox. Glad you're here for the last weekend of June 2026. And are you a collector? Well, turns out, so is our special guest this weekend, Cody Johnson. What is it that he likes to scoop up? We're going to ask him here in the next 15 minutes from the ACC O'Reilly Auto Parts Studio. Plus, with multiple songs in our top 10, Ella Langley is in prime position to have the number one song in the land. Will it happen again this week? And which song could it be? Let's find out after another Ella former number one. She's in Texas. American Country Countdown.
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Hanging in at number 8, Ella Langley, choosing Texas on American Country Countdown. It's Ryan Fox, and Ashley McBride has a long history with Garth Brooks. He first discovered one of her songs back in 2017 and started to cover it in his shows. Garth then invited Ashley to become a member of the Grand Ole Opry, and this weekend, Ashley opens for Garth at Hyde Park in London. Here's Ashley now with an ACC Extra, What If We Don't, on American Country Countdown. This is-

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comes at number 7 this weekend on ACC. It's BYU. It's Ryan Fox. And you're going to want to be by the radio here in just minutes. Cody Johnson's back on the show. And coming up, why does he have a bone to pick with Joanna Gaines? Hold on. He'll tell us after his song that hit number 1 here on ACC last month. This is the fall American Country Countdown.

0: His latest song to hit the top of ACC Mountain at number one, Cody Johnson, The Fall, on American Country Countdown. It's Ryan Box. Cody, hanging with us here this weekend. Gosh, you're Entertainer of the Year now. Things are going great for you. You deserve to kind of reward yourself now with things. What's something you may have bought lately, Cody Johnson, that some may find hard to believe?
1: I will say, like, I did the day after I played Houston Rodeo this year, set the record for attendance there. One of my watch contacts hit me up with a rare rose gold day date, and it's got some green stone in the face that I can't even pronounce with diamonds in it and all this. And I told my wife, I said, do you want this watch? She said, it's absolutely gorgeous. And I said, well, here's what I'll do. I'll pick it up when I go to Nashville. I'm going to size it for me. I'm going to wear it on the ACMs, win Entertainer of the Year in it, and then you can have it sized down for you. And so now it's really special. She has that saying, well, this is the watch my husband won Entertainer of the Year in.
0: Do you collect those? I know, isn't Luke Combs into watches too?
1: Oh, yeah, but he's on a different tax bracket with that, his collection. It stresses me out talking about his collection. But yeah, you don't have to feed it. You don't have to change the oil in it. They always appreciate and value. And who knows, man, maybe one day after I'm dead and gone, my kids can sell it at a state auction and make a pile of money off of it, you know?
0: Here with Cody Johnson, I know, speaking of the family, you and Brandy are remodeling your house right now. How's that going?
1: We'll be back in our house in a couple of months, and it's this thing. I could kick Joanna Gaines in her knee for my wife designing this house because it has cost me a pile of money.
0: Do you keep close tabs on all that? Do you know what they're doing? Or you just kind of go, you do that thing?
1: Yes and no. Like, my wife is, we've had a joint bank account since she was 18 and I was 21. So it's like, she's not going to go crazy. We're both very in tune with our finances and our income. But it's been really cool for me to just say, hey, build it how you want to build it. Like, if you hit a spot where you think, that's a lot of money. I mean, yeah, let's talk about it as husband and wife. But if it doesn't feel uncomfortable and you know that we can, just do it. Like, build it the way you want it to be built for our kids, our grandkids, our great-grandkids, you know, like, really build a piece of art, not, you know, that we live in, not just trying to hurry up and get the house built.
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top 10. We had him back at number 7 with Be By You. And now, right there at number 6 with Sleepless in a Hotel Room on American Country Countdown, Ryan Fox. And we all have our different ways to disconnect and recharge. And while talking here this weekend to Cody Johnson about his recent getaway, frankly, one of the topics of combo has gotten some major attention. What's the controversy all about? Cody talks after Luke Bryan sings his ACC number one from 10 years ago. Hunting, fishing, loving every day. An AC.

0: fishing and loving every day. An ACC Extra from Luke Bryan on American Country Countdown. Ryan here with Coda Johnson on the show this weekend. If you're gonna love somebody, hold them as long and as strong and as close as you can till you can. Kojo, you recently took a bucket list trip to Alaska, a 10-day trip where you hunted grizzly bear. And I just have to ask you, with the pictures you posted here, is this grizzly that you're in the photo with as big as it looks? It looks massive.
1: Like a Ford F-250, man. He's a powerhouse. And, you know, I'm really glad you asked me that question, because I get a chance to kind of defend myself and talk to people without them typing on their keyboards, because I caught so much flack for shooting this bear, whereas people in Alaska, they praise it, because when you don't control a predator population like a grizzly bear, it can get out of control really fast. And so a statistic is that a male grizzly bear consumes between 120 and 150 calves a year, being moose or caribou. So the moose and the caribou populations are suffering, and they're having to really regulate hunting on them. So in a lot of ways, in every way, this was not only a meat harvested hunt, it was a conservationist effort tag. So I'm really proud of it. And, you know, you're not ever going to please everybody, but I just think that it's awful ironic that people would say, how dare you kill this poor bear, but do you want to go eat at Chick-fil-A?
2: He's counting them down for you.
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Graylin James in an ACC Sure Shot. That one is sure to join the countdown very soon. Water at a Wedding on American Country Countdown. Here with Ryan Fox. And with the summer heating up here in North America, maybe you want to beat the heat by staying inside, watching one of your favorite TV shows. Country star Lauren Elena, a product of a TV show herself, is going to tell us what's on her list of binge watches after Ella Langley and Morgan Wallen rise 5 spots this weekend. With I Can't Love You Anymore, American Country Countdown. Number 5.

0: What if?
1: Lauren Elena and her high school classmate, Kane Brown, with a former ACC number one from 2017. What ifs? An American Country Countdown. You got Ryan Fox. And it's been a bit since we saw Lauren on season 10 of American Idol alongside Scotty McCreery back in 2011. But when it comes to watching TV, what is she grabbing the remote to check out?
2: I'm a big fan of Dancing with the Stars. I like watching Dancing with the Stars. I like reality shows like that. I used to really love watching Big Brother. I haven't watched that in forever. I'm going to read a book before I'm going to sit and watch TV, honestly. And if I'm watching TV, I'm probably watching a true documentary or something. Like, I like thrillers, suspense, all of that kind of stuff. So right now I'm watching a show called His and Hers.
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15: Number 4.

Jason Aldean, Don't Tell Me, number four this weekend on American Country Countdown. It's Ryan Fox, and Jason's taking a break from touring to spend some time fishing in the Bahamas with his wife Brittany and some friends before getting back out on the road next month, starting July 16th in Bangor, Maine. Meanwhile, Morgan Wallen's massive stadium shows roll on, selling out everywhere they go this summer. And with songs like these, it certainly helps. We just heard him at number five with Ella Langley, and now Flying Solo. Morgan, and Don't We? American Country Countdown. Number three.

0: Morgan Wallen at number three on ACC. That's Don't We.
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0: 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Up next, we unveil the number one song in the land. Who's it going to be? We'll find out together when American Country Countdown comes right back.
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0: Welcome back to American Country Countdown. It's Ryan Fox. And sometimes here on ACC, we see a bit of a bottleneck at the top of the chart, with many country stars making their way all the way to number two, only to be blocked in that number one spot by a certain very talented singer, which we're going to play here in about 3 minutes. This hit, though, certainly nothing to sneeze at, and it's another great week for last weekend's ACC guest, Josh Ross. It's Hate How You Look, American Country Countdown.
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0: Josh Ross going back-to-back weeks at number two on American Country Countdown. It's Hey, How You Look. It's Ryan Fox. And now we have arrived to the number one song in the land. And it's a big hit that made it to number one faster than any other song by a woman in the last decade. Easily making it this star's fastest rising number one in her career so far. And not only is it this budding country superstar's fourth career number one, it's also the song that has made her the first woman ever to score three simultaneous hits in the top 10. We heard Choosin' Texas back at number 8, I Can't Love You Anymore with Morgan Wallen at number 5, and now this song that for the fourth week in a row is the number one song in the land. The number one song in America on American Country Countdown for the fourth straight week belongs to Ella Langley. This is Be Her.
1: Number

0: there you have it, the number one song in America for the fourth consecutive week on American Country Countdown. It's Ella Langley with Be Her. American Country Countdown is the longest-running country countdown show in the USA. 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ACC is a production of Westwood One. Special thanks to Chris Carson, Dingo O'Brien, Corey Linton, and Susan Stevens for helping us bring you the biggest hits and the biggest stars every weekend right here. A big thanks to our special guest, ACM Entertainer of the Year, Cody Johnson, for dropping by the show. And make sure you join us next week when more big stars will be hopping on, and we may just have a brand new number one song. Until then, this is Ryan Fox saying be safe, take care of each other, and we'll see you then.
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